0: What ever day, vibe, month it is,
1: yeah,
0: it just feels like summer.
2: Yes,
0: you know what I'm saying?
2: Summer.
0: It always feels like summer in the neighborhood, man. Yo, when you get a chance to come in, you get a chance to lay back, you get a chance to laugh, you get a chance to chill. Best believe that, man. And being that it always feels like summer, let's go ahead and make you feel like summer.

Very enlightened, brimming with excitement. How they try to hide it, stop being so kind. Unexpected, but they made it. Underestimated. In a farewell note, they stated, hope you don't mind.

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He longs for the woman who will conquer his lust. He screams in the night

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2: 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You ready?
4: 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Hit me with that shit one time.

The bar's busier than it should be on a weekday afternoon as the door swings shut behind me. But I'm the only one wearing a suit. No one seems to notice my entrance though. I suppose they must be used to mourners in the nearest pub to the crematorium. I don't think I could have coped with the wake. I had to make a quick exit to be alone with my memories. I was sick of hearing everyone else's. I buy a pint and sit down.

See, the trouble with you is that you're top heavy, said the tailor as he measured me up. They don't get asked much for three-piece suits these days, so my choice was limited. 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

Yeah. Power to your hustle, your moon with blind intentions. 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
1: She's a honky tonk woman. 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She's a honky tonk woman. 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